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I'm Dylan James. Happy Tuesday to you on K99.1 FM. Today, the first day of September, it's also National Courtesy Month. So let's

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0: 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It's Luke Bryan, and this is my new song, Country and She Knows It.
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Every one of these songs started with a story. 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
2: Kind of lost myself a little bit last year. I really just got to be back home with my family. When I looked in the mirror, I looked like myself again. I was hanging out with Ernest. He asked, how are you doing? I kind of just looked at him and I said, it's like I'm back to living life again.
1: Katie.

Park. Y'all coming up this morning at 7 a.m. Kids from around the Miami Valley going to recite the Pledge of Allegiance. That's sponsored by Warren County Veteran Services. It's Dustin Lynch.

All right, y'all. Nancy and Woody are up next. I'm out. Have a great day. I'll see you same time, same place, but tomorrow morning. It's Russell Dickerson. Have a great day, y'all.

outside again today, 93 feeling like 100, 92 tomorrow. We'll bring in the chance of a stray shower or thunderstorm late afternoon into the evening. Early Friday, holding on to that chance of a stronger thunderstorm and then more isolated throughout the afternoon with a high of 90 degrees. I'm Storm Center 7 meteorologist Brittley Ritz. Now back to New Country Mornings.

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14: Again today, 93 feeling like 100, 92 tomorrow. We'll bring in the chance of a stray shower or thunderstorm late afternoon into the evening. Early Friday, holding on to that chance of a stronger thunderstorm and then more isolated throughout the afternoon with a high of 90 degrees. I'm Storm Center 7 meteorologist Brittley Ritz. Now back to New Country Morning.

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0: 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It's Change My Mind.
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0: 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Hey, it's Nikki Montgomery. The New York Post says eating raw garlic has become popular with biohackers who claim it boosts energy, improves digestion, and supports heart health. Some fitness influencers crush a garlic clove and then mix it with honey every morning. Routine helps them maintain a youthful appearance and stable energy. Large amounts of raw garlic can cause heartburn, though, bloating, gas, bad breath, and, of course, body odor. So, would you have a clove of garlic every morning? Honestly, I think I'd give it a try. I love me some garlic. I eat it every day anyway, so I don't know. What would you do? Use the open mic in the K99.1 FM app.
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0: 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That's Jason Aldean. This is New Country, K99.1 FM. I'm Nikki Montgomery. Freaked out today. You know when you're like at work and you're, you know, doing your thing and your phone rings and you look down and it's one of your children? It doesn't even matter if, you know, if my son graduated from high school already, but I know he's on the job. And when he calls me while I'm at work and I know he is at work, it freaks me out. Everything's fine. He started with a, you're not going to believe what happened to me, which isn't really the best lead line. We're going to have a conversation about that, but he's okay. So anyway, kids, if you're listening, don't scare your parents like that. It's not cool.
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another hot day out there in the Miami Valley, and it's going to be a rinse and repeat tomorrow as well. So you got to be outside. 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I'm

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It's away. A-W-A-Y. Here's Kate Brown.

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You know, there's been a push to rename Nashville's airport after Dolly Parton. Well, in the UK, they want to change the airport in Birmingham to Ozzy Osbourne Airport. It makes sense.

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